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1: 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Hiring a chief breakup officer. Yeah, they'll dump the people for you. 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

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Maybe you're going on a first date and you're thinking, what am I going to say? What are we going to talk about? 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

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I'm Michelle Fay. 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

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Eric Clapton is on the way next.

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Hey, it's Michelle Fay. I am checking out on this Friday night. But just a reminder that, well, Monday morning at 8 a.m., we want to celebrate America turning 250 with your share of 250

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Just after midnight, I'm Jeff Davis. Happy Saturday. You know, we're just a week away from America's 250th birthday. And we still have your share of $250,000 in cash. 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That could be yours. Bill Withers, John Travolta.

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We are rolling through another long set of the greatest hits with America coming up. I'm Jeff Davis. Let's carry on with Kansas. Carry on.

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The greatest hits of all time, right here on Oldies 1470. Patrick Simmons wrote Black Water while he was riding a streetcar uptown in New Orleans. It's true. I'm Jeff Davis. Here's Elton John.

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I'm Jeff Davis, and it's back. 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

Real Oldies, 1470 WSAN, the Lehigh Valley's greatest hits. Just after 2 o'clock, I'm Jeff Davis, Beach Boys, and Bob Seger coming up. You know, it's an iconic summer as America celebrates 250 years. And Monday morning at 8, your next chance to get your share of $250,000. 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

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I'm Jeff Davis. 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

home of Greg Stevens in the morning on Real Oldies 1470. Jim Croce's coming up. We're rolling through a long set here. What happened to the red M&Ms? I'll tell you in about 6 minutes. Billy Joel. What's the

Radio Oldies 1470. I'm Jeff Davis, heading toward 3 o'clock and back into another long set of the greatest hits. Ringo Starr, he's announced that his annual Peace and Love event will take place on his 86th birthday, July 7th in Beverly Hills. And he'll stream it live, feeling fine.

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I'm Jeff Davis, taking you through the night with the greatest hits back-to-back. Just after 3 o'clock, Norman Greenbaum, Fleetwood Mac coming up, Simon and Garfunkel, movie music, the greatest hits back-to-back.

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I'm Jeff Davis. There's a new Eagles book coming out soon. Eagles and Hotel California, 50 years with more than 200 photos, rare ones too. It'll be out September 8th.

David and Meredith mornings, Craig Stevens with the 70s at noon, and Mike Mittman afternoons, and the greatest hits of all time. It's like your favorite mixtape, but better.

the greatest hits of all time here on Real Oldies 1470. I'm Jeff Davis, back into another long set of the greatest hits. You know, this song originally came out in 1970 on McCartney's first solo album. Didn't become a hit until this live version in 1977.

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Steve Miller Band and Dobie Gray coming up. I'm Jeff Davis. Good morning. Just after 4 o'clock. It's a little early. Go ahead and shout.

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I'm Jeff Davis. 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

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I'm Jeff Davis. 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

The Valley's Real Oldies, 1470. I'm Jeff Davis. We are rolling through another long set of the greatest hits back-to-back. Tommy James and the Shondells coming right up. I guess if Sylvester Stallone calls you up and asks you to do a song for his new movie, you answer the phone and you say yes. Survivor, it's Eye of the Tiger.

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I'm Jeff Davis. Are you ready for America's 250th birthday? 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Ah, yes, the smell of fireworks in the summer breeze and $250,000 in cash. 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

0: Real Oldies, 1470, the Lehigh Valley's greatest hits. Oh, what a night, Frankie Valli and the Four Seasons. I'm Jeff Davis, 515, Saturday morning. That's what you say when you go to a great restaurant on a Saturday night for date night or whatever. Man, what a night that was. Well, sometimes you want to mix it up, though. You're tired of eating the same thing night after night. The James Beard Foundation has some new ideas for the second half of 2026. According to the food gurus, when we dine out, we need to be looking for things like, oh yes, seaweed in soups, broths and sauces, or even in desserts and cocktails. Can I get one of those seaweed martinis? Larger plates, as the era of tiny sharing plates is fading. Restaurants are shifting toward generous, comfortable dishes, comforting dishes, rich, saucy, and meant to satisfy. As if I need to put on more weight. Unusual parts, too, like the claws, the carcasses, the heads, and the plant stems. 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I will stick with Chili's or Applebee's or whatever. Fleetwood Mac, The Righteous Brothers, and Free coming up. I like fancy restaurants, but that's a little too weird. More of the greatest hits now.
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16: 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Heroes like FDNY firefighter Robert E. Welsh III. 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It's the letter T, the number 2, the letter T.org. 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

the Lehigh Valley's real oldies, 1470. I'm Jeff Davis. Have yourself a good Saturday and a great weekend, too. Jim Croce.

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1: Hello, hello. It's Christina. We are so grateful you're here and listening on the iHeartRadio app this morning. Welcome to the weekend. Hey, by the way, did you hear we're continuing the 250K USA giveaway to explore the great US of A? And what better way to do it than, like, with extra money in your bank account, right? Let's talk.

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Hey there, good morning. It is Christina. Okay, so we're talking about trends that maybe you've seen online or out in the stores, or just maybe your kids or grandkids talking about it. You're just like, I don't get it. What is that trend that you just have to scratch your head and go, huh?

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1: 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The thing is, it only got about a 57% on Rotten Tomatoes. That ain't good.

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5: Updated Lehigh Valley forecast from the National Weather Service. Cloudy skies for today. Humid, periods of rain, 76. Cloudy showers and a thunderstorm tonight, 63. Partly sunny, humid for tomorrow. Can't rule out an afternoon thunderstorm, 85. Mostly sunny on Monday, warm and humid, 88.
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the Lehigh Valley's real oldies, 1470. Good morning, I'm Jeff Davis. Just after 10 o'clock, Phil Collins and CCR coming up. Happy Saturday. You know, we're just a week away from America's 250th birthday, and that means still time for you to win your share of $250,000 in cash as we celebrate America 250. $2,500 could be yours. Your next chance to be a winner. 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

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I'm Jeff Davis, keeping the greatest hits rolling on Real Oldies, 1470, the Lehigh Valley's greatest hits. People.

Oldie, 1470. Fleetwood Mac is on the way. I'm Jeff Davis, rolling through this long set. The greatest hits back to back. There will be a new Prince album, August 28th. You're thinking, well, how does that happen? Well, it's called Timeless. Features tracks that were recorded across different periods in his career. From 1977 all the way to 2016, when we lost him. The album will be called Timeless. A new single called Stone is available to listen to on YouTube. I heard it. It's a good tune. When Doves Cry,

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Your next chance to win a piece of it, $2,500, is back Monday morning at 8. The Valley's greatest hits, Real Oldies 1470.

0: 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Fleetwood Mac and Say You Love Me. Sweet Caroline from Neil Diamond coming up. Eddie Money on the way, too. I'm Jeff Davis. We are heading toward 11 o'clock. Are you one of those true crime junkies? They're everywhere. Yeah, I know. I'm very close to one. 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
1: Real Oldies, 1470 WSAN. It's Craig Stevens, and it is the Slate Belt Smokeout Barbecue Competition. We're in Bangor. By the way, throw this in the GPS, 1030 Market Street. It'll get you right here, and we are rain or shine, by the way. Yeah, we got some showers, but it doesn't matter because we got barbecue going on. Jim, the leader, Mr. Barbecue, what's happening today in Bangor?
2: Not much. We're putting on a barbecue contest here, Northeast Barbecue Society. We got vendors, we got barbecue, we got kids' queue, we got it all going on right now. We got a competitor right here. He's competing in his very first kids' queue. So
1: that's awesome. Now, also, tell us about some of the background as far as what some of the smokers and some of the meats that we're making today.
2: We're doing chicken and ribs for the main competition. The kids' queue is pork chops. It can be farm-raised chicken. It can be wild. It could be whatever. Organic ribs. We're doing St. Louis. We're doing baby back. We're doing St. Louis, the whole thing. So.
1: And all the proceeds benefiting the fire company.
2: Yes, absolutely. Rescue Fire Company, number one at a Bangor.
1: So come on out today here till 5 o'clock. And again, it is rain or shine, the Slate Belt Smokeout Barbecue Competition. 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It's Craig Stevens with Real Oldies, 1470 WSAN.
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2: Buddy was a big influence because of his chords. 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

If you listen to kind of Chuck Berry's stuff, I mean, I think he's a genius in his work, you know, because it just rolls off the tongue. It sounds so ordinary. 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

0: The Beatles were the cover of Chuck Berry's Rock and Roll Music. Out of all their favorites, they covered Chuck Berry songs the most, recording Roll Over Beethoven and Johnny B. Goode in their BBC days. Plus, both John and Paul re-recorded Berry songs in their solo years. John even borrowed a line from a Chuck Berry song in one of his biggest Beatle hits.
1: Yeah, come on, flat top. He was moving up with me, then come.
0: As I'm grooving up slowly with another edition of Beatle Brunch, a celebration of the greatest group in rock history, featuring the songs and stories of the Fab Four and their friends on stage, backstage, and in the studio. 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I'm Joe Johnson. And if we were able to get them together, the early year Beatles could play 8 hours of American songs without playing any of them twice. Heck, in their day, the Beatles covered at least 25 Chuck Berry songs. Then comes Elvis, Carl Perkins, Gene Vincent, The Miracles, The Cookies, The Shirelles, Barrett Strong, Larry Williams, and so many others. Now, seeing as we're just a few days from America's birthday, let's get the Beatles to play their favorite American rock and roll this hour and tell us why, specifically. We'll pick up with one more Chuck Berry this hour and John telling us why.
2: Oh, yeah. I mean, I don't think there's any group in the world, white or black, but mainly the white kids were really turned on by Chuck Berry, you know, and he was putting out great records in the 50s. They're not one of us from Beatles to Stones. So, you name any top group, and they've all been influenced by him, all done his numbers. He's a great guitarist. There's very few guitarists haven't been influenced by him, too. And any song you hear with jink, jink, jink, jink, jink, jink, jink, is based, is a Chuck Berry type song, or you know, he practically almost invented that jink, jink, jink, jink, jink back in that everybody uses, you know. He's the greatest rock and roll poet, man. I really admire him.

That's the music that brought me from the provinces of England to the world and finally to America, New York, and I'll never forget it. I mean, that's what made me what I am, whatever it is I am, and it brought a lot of English musicians out of their, you know, I don't know where we'd have been without rock and roll, and well, I really love it, you know.

0: Now, Junior, behave yourself.
1: The Beatles with John on the lead vocal of Larry Williams' Bad Boy from Past Masters. Beatles also covered Larry's Slow Down and Dizzy Miss Lizzy. And we heard the Beatles doing Chuck Berry's Roll Over Beethoven as we spotlight their tribute to American rock and roll for our 4th of July special. I'm Joe Johnson. This is Beatle Brunch. For Paul, his major influence was Little Richard. In fact, he loved Richard so much, in 1965 he wrote I'm Down as a tribute to Richard's style. In 1991, he told Bob Costas how he shaped his voice around Little Richard's back in his high school days and how it paid off.
2: Then I had kind of two voices. Till I sort of found my own voice. I was really an Elvis or a Little Richard impersonator. You find that with a lot of people, they start off doing records. You know, the young bands, they do Beatle records, or they do they're the Stones. Little Richard, I still love. I love Richard. It's particularly his early recordings, of course. But it all started with Little Richard when I heard Tutti Frutti. It was just the wildest record I'd ever heard. And I learned it. And we, at the end of the term in school, we always used to have the last day as a kind of crazy day to let you do anything, you know? And the authority slackens a little in the school I went to. And we were allowed to bring guitars in. So I remember standing on a desk in the history room singing Tutti Frutti with all, it was like out of a film, like out of Grease or something, all the guys, hey, go, man, go, wap, wap, wap.

0: Paul shouting Little Richard's Long Tall Sally and recalling singing that one from the top of his desk on the last day of school. And of course, songs like Long Tall Sally led to Paul writing I'm Down in 1965. I'm Joe Johnson, more Beatle Brunch. I'm Down With That by showcasing another artist they loved who did it all. Wrote the song, sang the lead, and played lead guitar while wearing glasses on stage.
1: You know, so he was part of that initiation of rock and roll for me.
0: He was somebody special. More when the Beatle Brunch Radio Network returns in a moment. 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
12: 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It's Craig Stevens. We're at the Slate Belt Smokeout Barbecue Competition, Banger Park. So for starters, throw that in the GPS, 1030 Market Street. The event's going on today until 5. It's rain or shine. We got some showers going on now. But again, rain or shine, come on out. There's a beer truck here. We've got ice cream and, of course, lots of beef.
13: Hello, Dan with Second Ward Fire Company. Come out, have a great time. And also, July 18th from 9 to 2 at Second Ward, we're having an open house. We're going to have bounce houses. We're going to have demonstrations. The kids are going to get to shoot a fire hose at a fire. So come out, have a great time. And if you have any questions, look us up on Facebook, send us a message, and we'd be happy to answer any questions.
12: And what time are we going to start some of the... Oh, it smells so good here. 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This is a great place to be today.
13: Yeah, we have chicken, pulled pork, and it's all starting now. Just come in, place your order, and come get it.
12: 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Again, Banger Park till 5 o'clock. Throw it into GPS, 1030 Market Street. 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
28: Yeah, he had a big influence. He was the star of rock and roll with Eddie Cochran and Gene Vincent and, of course, Chuck Berry and Little Richard, my personal hero. You know, so he was part of that initiation of rock and roll for me.
29: Ringo Starr telling Conan O'Brien who his favorite American rock star was when he was just learning to love music too and identify with the stars. Now, Paul McCartney tells us why Buddy Holly was so important to not just rock and roll, but to the Beatles specifically.
30: Buddy Holly was one of those guys who didn't look like any of the others. He looked like the boy next door. He had glasses, which was highly unusual, and everyone else either didn't have them or took them off when they were having the photos taken. And I think the fact that he had glasses gave John Lennon a real boost in his confidence, because John had these thick horn-rimmed glasses, rather like Buddy's. And because the favorite people at the time were like Elvis Presley and stuff, John always used to have to take his glasses off, which of course made him blind as a bat, so he'd bump into things. So when Buddy came out, he could finally stick his glasses back on and see again. That was why Buddy was one of our great favorites. So here we go with one of Buddy Holly's great songs. There's so many of them that are so beautiful. This is one that we covered with the Beatles, Words of Love.

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1: Yeah, Buddy Holly. Newspaper.

0: One of the few Buddy Holly songs recorded by the Beatles in their BBC days, Crying, Waiting, Hoping, was aired on the 1963 BBC radio show Pop Go the Beatles, and the only Buddy Holly song officially recorded for a Beatles album, Words of Love, played before that. We posted a great Buddy Holly John Lennon story from Paul as a bonus track on today's Beatle Brunch on Demand at brunchradio.com. I'm Joe Johnson. Now the only Beatle buddy we're missing is John. He recorded a Buddy Holly classic on his rock and roll album that came out in 1975.
1: We based ourselves on the Crickets, Chuck Berry and Little Richard and Elvis, all that, but we're the only group that didn't have one guy out front with a pink suit, you know, and that was how we broke through, by being different.

just a while back, I was thinking, you know, with personal records that I like to hear, I went in the 60s, we were really into Tamla Motown just around the time it was first breaking. So I always liked the Smokey Robinson and the Miracles in that period. And I find myself playing

0: The Beatles with Smokey Robinson's You've Really Got a Hold on Me. George Martin on piano, of course. Ringo on drums. John, Paul, and George all share the vocals. We heard the Marvelettes, Please Mr. Postman, done by the Beatles. And we had Ringo and his all-star band, 1989, which was a studio duet for Ringo and Carl Perkins. In 1996, Carl was making an album and wanted all four Beatles on it, singing his songs. So Yoko contributed the Plastic Ono Band's live Blue Suede Shoes. George played with Carl on Distance Knows No Difference. Paul duets with My Old Friend, while Ringo gave up space on the live version of Honey Don't. The album's called Go Cat Go, 1996, and it is a must for your collection. I'm Joe Johnson. It's the Beatles Salute to American Rock and Roll. Coming up, the Carl Perkins song that the All-Star Band has been opening their shows with. What does it mean?
1: Because I am
2: a little suitcase.
1: Yeah, I'm a very poor man. You know?
0: You'll love the answer, so we'll break it down for you when the Beatle Brunch Radio Network returns. 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
12: 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I am sure you're able to smell the barbecue in Allentown, Bethlehem, Easton, New Tripoli. We're in Bangor today for the Slate Belt Smokeout. 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So come join us, the Slate Belt Smokeout Barbecue Competition. 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And you can throw this in the GPS, 1030 Market Street. 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Come join us. Here till 5 o'clock, they're doing it. 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
0: Welcome back to Beatle Brunch, featuring the songs that taught Lennon and McCartney how to play rock and roll and how to write songs. Featuring offbeat songs on their albums like Anna, Chains, Baby It's You, A Taste of Honey, Till There Was You, Twist and Shout, and many, many more. For this next one, the Beatles invited Carl Perkins into Abbey Road Studios, and he actually heard them record it that day. Years later, on April 27, 1993, at the Liberty Bowl in Memphis, Carl's hometown, Carl met Paul McCartney backstage after one of his concerts. The two sat together and reminisced by playing old rock and roll tunes. And while playing Matchbox, Carl was asked, what were those lyrics about?
2: Again, with that song there, what's all that about? You know, I'm sitting here wondering, Matchbox holding my clothes? Well, is that hole in my clothes or holding my clothes?
1: I'm sitting here wondering, will a Matchbox hold my clothes? Because I am
2: like a little suitcase?
1: Yeah, I'm a very poor man, you know. But really, I didn't know there was a guy by the name of Blind Lemon Jefferson had that song out. And my hand is to you, man. I have never heard that. The first time my dad came to Sun Records with me, he started singing a verse of that song. My dad was not a professional, but he said, you ought to do that Matchbox. And he started out. I said, well, I don't know it. So he said, well, I'm sitting here wondering, but it was slow blues.
2: Oh, yeah?
1: But Jerry Lee Lewis was playing piano on this session, and he started with that riff. And Sam Phillips came out of the studio. He said, hey, man, do something with that song.
2: Yeah.
1: I like what you're doing. Mm-hmm. And I just started making it up, really.

0: 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Here's the question. What is the only Buddy Holly song the Beatles recorded for an early album? 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Good luck. Next week, we'll celebrate Ringo's birthday and the day John and Paul met, July 6, 1957. The day legend has it that Paul taught him the words to Eddie Cochran's 20 Flight Rock. And Paul's 1970s demo of that song, so we'll close out with it. I'm Joe Johnson. Be safe this 4th of July, and I'll see you next week on the Beatle Brunch Radio Network.
1: Paul met me the first day I did Bebopalula live on stage, and a mutual friend brought him to see my group called the Quarrymen. And we met and we talked after the show, and I saw he had talent, and he was playing guitar backstage and doing 20 Flight Rock by Eddie Cochran. And I turned around to him right then on first meeting and said, do you want to join the group? And he said, And I think he said yes the next day, as I recall it.
2: Well, I can't get with a record machine when it comes to rockin', she's queen. Go to a dance on Saturday night, all alone where I could hold her tight. Little

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2: Okay, another one of those songs you all know and love, and you all know the words, so I want to hear you louder than the band this time, okay?
3: For me, the summer tour is with the All-Stars. It's such a good vibe and a chance to play with all these musicians. You know, there's no other way we could get together. I'm still doing Little Help and Yellow Sub, a photograph, you know, tracks that people know and love. I am famous, but I'm in the limelight now because I'm promoting Mingo-Rama. You know, when I'm not doing that, life is fairly normal.
4: It's so much fun, the mod me. Hello, are you there? Hello, can you hear me?
5: What's my name? What's my name?
2: Just in case anybody forgot. Well,

0: 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Peace and love.
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I'm Jeff Davis with Steeler's Wheel coming up and the greatest R&B group of all time. They're on the way too. Now Chicago. 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

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Hope you're having a great day. And if you've got a smart speaker nearby, just say, play Real Oldies 1470 on iHeartRadio. 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

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I'm Jeff Davis. We carry on with more of the greatest hits back-to-back. Just after 1 o'clock, Doobies, Fleetwood Mac on the way. Simon and Garfunkel, it's movie music.

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I'm Jeff Davis. 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

the Lehigh Valley's real oldies, 1470. I'm Jeff Davis. Thanks for having us on as we roll into another long set of the greatest hits back-to-back, drifting toward 2 o'clock with Dobie Gray. Yeah.

Real Oldies, 1470 WSAN, the Lehigh Valley's greatest hits. The Stones and the Foundations are on the way. It's another long set of the greatest hits back to back. I'm Jeff Davis, just after 2 o'clock. Yeah. Did you ever have that feeling?

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Well, we will. I'm Jeff Davis. 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

home of Greg Stevens in the morning on Real Oldies 1470. I'm Jeff Davis. Got the emotions coming up. 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

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Thank you all for checking me out on my Facebook and following me. I appreciate it so very much. Thanks for all your messages about the

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The Valley's great.

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Marriott, Love is Blue on a Greatest Hits weekend, Real Oldies 1470. 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

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And many years ago, I interviewed Dee Dee Sharp, and she told me that growing up as a kid, she hated mashed potatoes. However, when she had a hit song and sold over 2 million copies, she said, "Mike, with all the money I made on that song, I now love mashed potatoes."

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Thanks for all the great requests and emails. Marsha Beidler from Cookletown. You love Cher? Well, here she is. And all I really want to do.

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0: 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Mike Mittman from the Oldies Clubhouse. 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And Debbie Moyer from Bangor, Pennsylvania. So glad you're loving Real Oldies 1470 WSAN. Here's Glenn Campbell.
1: Oh, honey. I know I've said it too many times before. I said I'd never say it again. I guess I shouldn't say anything at all, since you're supposed to belong to him. But I just can't let you go without telling you just how much I love you.

guess that's about all I gotta say. So I'm just gonna take my bags and I'm gonna walk. I know those bright lights are calling, honey. Big fine cars and fancy talk. But if you ever want somebody to just love you, and someday you just may, just give me a call. You know where I am.

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Mike Mittman from the Oldies Clubhouse. Thank you so much for spending your Saturday with me. Hope you all have a great weekend. I'll be back Monday at 3 for another wild ride home. And if you love the 70s, coming up moments from now, 7 o'clock, Casey Kasem and those great 70s hits. Have a great weekend. See you Monday.

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3: Hi, I'm Casey Kasem, who'd like to welcome you to American Top 40 and our countdown of this week's best-selling single records in the USA. Plenty of activity on the show today. Seven new songs debuted. And the first song we play is a debut tune. It's by Alice Cooper, and it's called

0: debuting at number 38, Stevie Wonder and Superwoman. This is Casey Kasem in Hollywood.
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0: The Godspell cast debuts.

The same song Nat King Cole made a big hit about 22 years ago. Donny Osmond sings it. It's Too Young. Second week in the chart at number 28. Now it moved up 7.